is lost. The hugs with friends and people that we loved, all these things that we took for granted, we've lost dancing.

you till you love me. I'll fuck you till you love me. I'll fuck you till you love me. Till you love me. Till you love me. Till you love me.